Nugent Stranglehold. That's going up to Bracebridge for Rick. He texted 705-72 on Rock. Like Kelly did, who just wants some Paradise by the Dashboard Lights, some meatloafs on your All Request Friday. 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

0: That is Lighthouse 1-5 Morning on your All Request Friday. For the second year in a row, the Great Canadian Beaver Toss is back. Prizes up for grabs, including a flight for two. That Porter airline flies anywhere in Canada. Getaway to Raleigh Resort. Here's the thing. In order to be tossed in Beavers, you gotta qualify. Dawn, it is time to start your training. You're in for the Beaver Toss.
1: Great.
0: 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Continue on your All Request Friday night for Will. Bleaker.

0: Bleecker, hey man, that's for Will on your all request Friday night. Just moments away, we got some Shine Down on the way for Justin and David Wilcox doing the Bearcat on the way for Laura. You just got to call or text 705-721-ROCK to get your request in. 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Well, for tonight, a little cloudy, but nothing too much to worry about with a low of 7. Saturday and Sunday, both sunnies with highs of 21 and 23. In Barrie at the moment, it's 16 degrees. Let's go to those roads. It's Brenda Devine.
1: Hey there, Rachel. Really, no complaints at all if you're traveling anywhere right now. If you're traveling through Barrie, north and southbound 400, through the split to the north of us up to Muskoka, everything is clear. Their only traffic is on the southbound 400 approaching the 401 and the southbound 404 from around Finch down to the 401 as well. Everything else is great. 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I'm Brenda Devine. More traffic in minutes on Rock 95.
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0: Vicky on your All Request Friday night. Heading out to the roads with Brenda Devine one final time. But when it comes to your All Request Friday night, got some AC/DC on the way for Mike. And 705-721-ROCK is the number that Ted called. And Ted, what can I play for you?
1: Motley Crue, Don't Go Away.
0: Don't Go Away Mad. We're just going to go away in a few. But first, those roads. Here's Brenda Devine.
2: Hey there, Rachel. I did get a final look around, and the only traffic I'm seeing is way to the south of us. Southbound 400 approaching the 401. Southbound 404 approaching the Don Valley Parkway. Everything else is great. It's a little bit busy here in Barrie on the 400, but the traffic is moving along at the limit through the split onto the 400 onto Highway 11, and everything looks good up to Muskoka. Enjoy your drive. 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

0: Golden Earring Twilight Zone. Happy All Requests Friday night. 705-721 Rock is the number to call. Going up to the Twisted Sisters. What's going on this weekend?
1: We just got to the cabin.
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1: After we get the bed made and
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0: Aerosmith with Youngblood. That is going out to Debbie from Louise on your all request Friday night. Her friend who's moving out west. How dare she abandon you? 705-721-ROCK is the number to call for the all request Friday night. Hi, Terry. What can I play for you?
1: Have you got 2 tickets to Paradise?
0: Smetty Money, we don't play it very often. Who are we sending it out to?
1: Cindy.
0: And just a few, Eddie Money. First, from the Rock 95 Weather Center. Tonight, a little cloudy, but no rain to worry about with a low of 7. And for your weekend, Saturday and sunny Sunday are both sunny with highs of 21 and 23.
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0: Mother Woman. That's for Anthony from Angus in your All Request Friday night. Play what you want all the way up until midnight. Going up to the Peanut Gallery. Good evening, Rosie. What can I do for you?
1: I want to hear that song.
0: Big Rec on the way. No problem. Anything else I can do for you?
1: I just want to know when the next toss is.
0: Well, your next chance to qualify for the Great Canadian Beaver Toss. Throw some beavers, win some prizes. Actually, going to be tomorrow afternoon after 2 o'clock. 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Asia and 3 Days Grace on the way as well.
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4: 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Nice. And I know that I've cleaned mine. MJ's cleaned her grill. Craig?
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4: I don't know what he's waiting for. So that's what I want you to do, a blind ranking, Craig, and I have some veggies here for you, and you're going to let me know where they fall in place.
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4: 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Okay. Barbecued veggies specifically on a clean grill. What about grilling asparagus? On the barbecue. 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

That is Sometimes on a Sunday, going out to Sarah from Jesse on your All Request Friday night. Continuing it on right now for Vito and his doggos. Rolling Stones, Can't You Hear Me Knocking? It's Rock 95's All Request Friday night.

half an hour. That's 30 minutes. 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

0: 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Hi, Vicky. What's going on?
1: It's my little brother's birthday today, and he's a big 5-0, and I feel so sorry for him. Ooh, ooh, ooh. And I mean, what do you guys have on the book?
0: What about Sabbath changes?
1: Oh, my gosh. That would really be the perfectest thing because, especially when he says about his woman, and we lost our mom at Christmas, and he is stepped up now. He is grandpa, and it's like, oh my God, that would be so ideal. And
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0: Tom Barry's Rock Station, Rock 95. It is your All Request Friday night. Playing what you want till midnight. If it's in my library, I got it for you. And Earl, what would you like to hear?
1: Okay, so how about we play Poison for the world that we live in? And it's a beautiful world that we live in, but think about the world that we live in. Something to believe in.
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0: And since our friends are yours...
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0: Wilcox laying pipe to a guy who proudly calls himself Rim Shit. Happy All Request Friday night. Heading out to Wild Willie. What's going on there, guy?
1: I'm sorry. I'm up here with the Twisted Sisters too, man. It's almost a full moon up here.
0: Really? Now, a full moon as in someone's dropping their pants or in the sky?
1: In the sky, honey bunny. You always give me a good startle. No, I'm out here with Jenny and her sister at Jenny's place here in Eudora, right? So anyway, it's almost a full moon or something.
0: Something for the moon? Let's do Ozzy's Bark at the Moon on the way on your All Request Friday night and some Alice in Chains on the way.
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0: Alice in Chains, so No Excuses. That's for Dave from Guilford. Happy All Requests Friday night. You call me, you tell me, you let me know what you need to hear. Hi, Rich, what you doing?
1: Well, you know, it's Friday.
0: Yeah, so you are sitting somewhere, having a drink, enjoying the radio.
1: At home. Yeah.
0: You know
1: what? How do you know this stuff?
0: When it comes to All Requests Friday night, there's a 99% chance that when people call in, there's a beer in their hand, they're hanging out with their buddies, and they're just, it's what you do when you listen to us on a Friday night.
1: No, it's just me.
0: I still like you.
1: I'm not mad.
0: Okay,
1: or
0: Rich.
1: Sad.
0: I hope not. Rich, what can I put on the radio for you to make you happy?
1: To me? Well, you mean more happy. It's my new favorite song, and you guys play it.
0: Okay, perfect.
1: It's The Great Divide.
0: Yeah, let's do some Noah Kahan kicking off your commercial-free ride. It's your All Request Friday night.
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Rockfest this year. That is Big Wreck. Middle of nowhere on Rock 95. Your all requests Friday night going until midnight. That means we got time to jam in a few more requests, including for Paul. 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ELO's on Rock 95.

0: Electric Light Orchestra. 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It's your All Request Friday. Playing what you want all the way up until midnight. That means we got time to jam in a few more requests, including...
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0: 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Happy Friday night, Central Ontario, playing you what you want all the way up until midnight, including, hi, Dave, what can I play for you?
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0: Zeppelin's Stairway. It's Rock 95. Well, it's time to wrap up your All Requests Friday night. This time, we're going to Tim and Kelly in Little Lake. And how's it looking for you guys today? What you up to?
1: Oh, not too bad at all. What are you up to other than being a DJ?
0: You know what? Talking to strangers, playing music, doing what I can. What can I get teaching for you hooligans?
1: All Down the Line sounds pretty good. I haven't heard that for a while.
0: Yeah, we'll pull stones out of the back pocket, out of the library, on the way in your All Requests Friday night.
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0: When we say Barry's Rock Station, we mean Barry Aurelia, Gravenhurst, Perry Sound, Newmarket, Wasaga Beach, Collingwood, Innisfil, Alliston, Cookstown, Bradford. But yeah, our address is in Barry. And it's easier to just say Barry's Rock Station. Rock 95.
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1: Rumors spreading around in that Texas town about the shack outside the games. 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
2: 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Nice. And I know that I've cleaned mine. MJ's cleaned her grill. Craig?
3: No, not yet.
2: I don't know what he's waiting for. So that's what I want you to do, a blind ranking, Craig, and I have some veggies here for you, and you're going to let me know where they fall in place.
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2: 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Okay. Barbecued veggies specifically on a clean grill. What about grilling asparagus? On the barbecue. Doesn't take long. It's very quick. 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
1: Good morning. A beautiful day for a birthday. Happy 90th to my mother this morning. Happy birthday. 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If you're getting out on Lake Simcoe, have a jacket or a sweater this morning. A little cool, but it's going to warm up nicely. Winds out of the north, 10 knots this morning, becoming light.

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0: 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I'm Julius Hearn. 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
0: Here's what Barry's talking about. A late-night ride check on Highway 12 in Tay led to impaired driving charges after OPP say a driver tried to dodge the checkpoint. Police say around 11:30 p.m., officers spotted a vehicle approaching the spot check, then suddenly made a three-point turn to avoid it. The vehicle headed eastbound in the westbound lanes of Highway 12 before officers stopped it at the intersection of Ogden Beach Road. The 34-year-old female driver registered a fail on a roadside screening device, and further testing at the OPP detachment showed she was allegedly over the legal limit. A new independent report indicates that emergency departments with long wait times and overcrowding signal that the overall healthcare system is struggling to keep up with patient demand for care. Andrew Longhurst, senior researcher at the Canadian Center for Policy Alternatives, says ER wait times at RVH for a patient to receive initial assessment from a doctor have jumped dramatically between 2020 and 2025.
3: We saw an increase from 3.4 hours for 90% of patients to 4.3 hours. And that's an increase of 26%.
0: The report, which also includes statistics from Aurelia Soldiers Memorial Hospital and Georgian Bay General Hospital in Midland, calls on the government to move quickly on a provincial health workforce strategy. The Trent Severn Waterway National Historic Site is officially fully open for boaters as of yesterday. This follows a temporary delay to the opening of locks 42 to 45 due to high water levels and flows. However, Parks Canada says conditions have improved sufficiently to allow navigation throughout the entire waterway from Trenton to Port Severn. Speaking of boating, the Barrie Rowing Club is hosting its Come Try Rowing Day at the South Shore Community Center. The free event runs from 9 to 1 and provides an opportunity to tour the boathouse, learn the basics of rowing, and try both on land and on the water with experienced rowers. Your tip could be today's top story. Text Barrie 360 at 705-797-1111. Despite a first-half lead, Simcoe County Rovers men allowed three in a 10-minute span in the second half, eventually losing to St. Catharines Roma 3-2. The squad is yet to win a match. And Canada Soccer unveiled its 26-man roster for the FIFA World Cup, featuring six Ontario Premier League alumni. Sunny today with a high of 19, clear again tonight with a low of 7, sunny again tomorrow with a high of 20. 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

Beatles and Revolution on Barry's Rock Station, Rock 95. Good morning, Saturday. It is our final weekend of May. If you look at the forecast, it does look like we have sun for the foreseeable future. The Black Keys now on Rock 95.

Traveling Will Berry's and Handle with Care on Berry's Rock Station, Rock 95. 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

0: Tom Cochran, Life is a Highway, Rock 95. I'm Brian. The Rock 95 Patio Prowl returns for this summer, and we're kicking it off on Thursday at Malone's Pint House. 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

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I'm Brian. 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

0: Big Rack and Believer on Rock 95. I'm Brian. We are so close to the official summer months there. We're wrapping up May this weekend. Then we look ahead to June, of course, July, August long weekend. Big Rack right here in town, part of Kempenfest. They'll be on stage on the Saturday night. OLG main stage for Kempenfest, and you do need tickets for the music. So make sure you get them, certainly if you know you're going to be here for Kempenfest. They sell out every year. So if you're someone that knows that you're going to be here, or you're someone that's been here for the past 5 years, make the decision, get the tickets already, and then you have something to look forward to, right? That's the August-long weekend for Kempenfest. Big Rack on the Saturday night.
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2: Good morning, a beautiful day for a birthday. Happy 90th to my mother this morning. Happy birthday. 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If you're getting out on Lake Simcoe, have a jacket or a sweater this morning. A little cool, but it's going to warm up nicely. Winds out of the north, 10 knots. This morning, becoming light this afternoon, northwest 10 near noon Sunday. Waves, half a meter or less. Water temperature between 6 and 10 degrees. Georgian Bay, north winds 10 knots, backing northwest 10 near noon. West 10 knots tomorrow morning, increasing west 15 knots near noon Sunday. Diminishing light Sunday evening. Waves subsiding to half a meter or less this morning, building 1/2 to 1 meter Sunday afternoon. Water temperature between 4 and 9 degrees. Trent Severn Waterway, open 9 till 6:30, all the way from Georgian Bay through to Trenton. Have a great day, everyone. 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

Brian Adams and Kids Wanna Rock on Rock 95. Pink Floyd in there as well. The summer concerts have started to take off, and I know Rogers Stadium. I looked at it. They have 18 shows this year. And I know Foo Fighters are playing there. I have AC/DC. That's not until September. But I did find something out. If you're heading to Rogers Stadium this summer for any show, they have made some improvements. One of them being parking. You can buy a

0: parking pass, so you don't have to take the subway there and then get herded like sheep after the concert, and it takes an hour to get out of there. You can get a parking pass, and I feel like that is not common knowledge. It is limited. So if you've got a show for the summer, I was already looking it up, the shows are listed until the end of June. The parking passes are available for anything before that. So if you're like me and it's AC/DC in September, you can put in a reminder in your phone to check every week like I am, or you'll forget and then other people will benefit from it. But if you're heading to Rogers Stadium and getting there is always kind of a problem, then keep in mind, parking available, limited, but it is affordable. Depending on the show, I've seen it range from 40 to 60 for the card.
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3: 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Nice. And I know that I've cleaned mine. MJ's cleaned her grill. Craig?
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3: I don't know what he's waiting for. So that's what I want you to do, a blind ranking, Craig, and I have some veggies here for you, and you're going to let me know where they fall in place.
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3: 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Okay. Barbecued veggies specifically on a clean grill. What about grilling asparagus? On the barbecue. Doesn't take long. It's very quick. 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
3: Everything chars up on his grill when it's not clean.
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4: Last year's hamburger on this year's asparagus.
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0: Good morning, I'm Julius Hearn. Sunshine is here, and it's here to stay. It's 9. 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
0: Here's what Barrie's talking about. A 30-year-old man is dead after falling from a cliff in the Osprey Heights area of Clearview near Singhamton. OPP say emergency crews responded to the west end of Osprey Heights Road shortly after 3 p.m. yesterday, where it was reported a man had fallen a significant distance from the edge of a cliff. Despite life-saving efforts by first responders, he was pronounced dead at the scene. Police say the investigation continues, but add there is no evidence of foul play. Beginning this hour, St. Paul's Anglican Church in Barrie is hosting its plant sale extravaganza. It features a full section of perennials, a giant indoor garage sale, bake sale vendors, and even a barbecue. Admission is free, as is parking. Canadian drivers have claimed more than $122 million in federal electric vehicle rebates since Ottawa relaunched its EV affordability program in February. More than 24,000 rebate claims have been submitted so far, but the Canadian Auto Dealers Association says many dealerships are waiting to be reimbursed after advancing the rebates to customers. Transport Canada says it's reviewing concerns and continues to process valid claims. The rebate program has more than $2.1 billion in funding remaining. Marcia Lucas, who won an Oscar as an editor of the original 1977 film Star Wars, died Wednesday at age 80. Lucas, who was married to Star Wars creator George Lucas from 1969 to 1983, died of metastatic cancer surrounded by loved ones in California, according to her attorney. Often seen as an unsung hero of the Star Wars original trilogy, she also edited Return of the Jedi, as well as pre-Star Wars films directed by George Lucas like THX 1138 and American Graffiti, as well as a selection of films directed by Martin Scorsese. Catch the chaos on camera, drop it here, the Barrie 360 text line, 705-797-1111. Simcoe County Rovers men yet to win a match this season dropped another 3-2 on the road against St. Catharines Roma. Joseph Martins and Arbit Abdullah bookended the scoring for the Rovers. In the NHL, Carolina is through to the Stanley Cup Final, claiming their third Eastern Conference title in franchise history in 5 games over Montreal. The last a 6-1 win featuring an assist by former Barrie Colt Andrei Svechnikov. The Hurricanes will play Vegas for their second Stanley Cup beginning on Tuesday. In the Major League Baseball, boosted by Charles McAdoo's first career home run, Toronto rallied for a 6-5 win in Baltimore. Sunny today with a high of 19. Tonight, clear with a low of 7. Sunny again tomorrow with a high of 20. 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

Police and Roxanne, Rock 95, I'm Brian. Watching a documentary, something that they do in Scotland, when it comes to the courtroom, in 2026, boy, seems dated. I'll let you know what it is right after theory, but first, it's Papa Roach. Wake up calling on Rock 95.

0: Theory and RX on Rock 95. I'm Brian. I love watching documentaries. I watched a documentary. It happens in Scotland. And if you're familiar with the European court system, maybe this won't surprise you. But in 2026, I found it surprising. So this is in Scotland. It's a very serious documentary. Someone went missing. And then, of course, it goes to a court scene like it does in many documentaries, true crime. And in the court scene, you have the judge. You have the two lawyers. And they are wearing, this is present day. They're wearing those ridiculous wigs, those powdered wigs on the top of their head. Still, they're still doing that. And I know you know what I'm talking about, the curls on the side and everything. In the movies, you see them wearing it, and it's like a spoof movie for the most part. But in real life, those wigs that they're using that I saw in this documentary, they don't even fit. They don't even fit the lawyer's head or the judge. So you have someone who has like black hair, and then they just have this weird, old, small, blonde wig on, and then they have a very serious topic going on. And I think this is taking me right out of it. And so I looked it up, and I guess they always used to wear the wig, but they've relaxed the rules on a ton of court cases, and certainly when it's like in the civil court. But when it's criminal and it's very serious, they bring out the least serious thing ever, which is these white wigs that they still have in 2026. Blew my mind.
1: Seeing a disabled vehicle on the 400 northbound ramp at Innisfil Beach Road, the left shoulder and left lane there are closed. Aside from that, all major routes look smooth in and around Barrie. The 400 through town from the GTA to the split is moving well. Southbound 400 through Barrie back to the GTA also looks clear. And between Barrie and Orillia, not seeing any delays on Highway 11 in either direction. No issues on city streets in Barrie or Orillia. Regional roads like 93 to Midland, 26 to Collingwood, and 90 to Essa look clear so far this morning out of Barrie. If you see traffic trouble, give us a call, 1-844-ROAD-JAM. I'm Julius Hearn. More traffic in minutes on Rock 95.
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0: a party happening, and we are going to have 95 people that all line up and take their turn to toss a beaver. And if you've got good beaver tossing skills, you could be the winner. And we've got quite the prize pack. Flight for two anywhere Porter Airlines flies in Canada. We've got a romantic getaway for Raleigh Resort. We've got Fox's Bakery and Deli, a summer's worth of barbecue meats, cheese, and buns, plus Motley Crue concert tickets and a ton more. You need to qualify, and you will have a chance coming up Monday morning. 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Rock 95's Great Canadian Beaver Toss. 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

0: Lay It on the Line on Rock 95 by Brian. If you look at the forecast, it looks good. It looks very good. A lot of sunshine. A lot of days for barbecuing. I love barbecuing. It's less mess. Love going out there and grilling anything at all, for the most part. I did grill something up the other night. It was some chicken. And my girlfriend said, "What do you mean? Where's all the vegetables?" And I was like, "Oh, sorry, I forgot them. What did you want?" And then the ones she listed, I found to be the worst vegetables grilled. I know people like zucchini grilled. Not all of us do, though. And then my girlfriend goes, "Really? No eggplant?" I went, "No eggplant? Is that at the top of anybody's list for grilled vegetables? Oh, you forgot the eggplant." I go, "I haven't bought an eggplant. I don't think ever."
1: That disabled vehicle reported earlier on the 400 northbound off-ramp at Innisfil Beach Road has been cleared to the left shoulder and left lane there are now reopened. No issues in the area or on the 400 into Simcoe County. In fact, it's smooth sailing right through Barrie after the split. It also goes for on the Highway 11 into Orillia if you're headed in that direction. Southbound through Barrie to the GTA also without issues. Same goes for the 404 in York Region in both directions. Regional highways are looking good as well. Coming out of Barrie, that goes for 26, 27, 90, and 93. If you see traffic trouble, give us a call, 1-844-ROAD-JAM. I'm Julius Hearn. More traffic in minutes on Rock 95.
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0: Good morning, I'm Julius Hearn. The sunshine is here, and it is here to stay. It's 11. 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
0: Here's what Barrie's talking about. A 34-year-old woman was charged in Tay last night after putting a three-point turn to avoid an OPP ride check. At around 11:30, she skirted away on Highway 12, driving eastbound in the westbound lane before police caught up and pulled her over at Ogden Beach Road. The woman registered a fail on a roadside screening device, and further testing at the Southern Georgian Bay OPP detachment showed she was allegedly over the legal limit. Another all-time low for big tobacco after a recent study determined just 1 in 11 American adults currently smoke cigarettes. That's roughly 9% of the American population. The CDC survey included more than 24,000 adults. The rate has been gradually dropping for decades due in part to tobacco product price hikes and taxes, smoking bans, and public education campaigns. In Canada, the most recent data from the 2022 Canadian Tobacco and Nicotine Survey shows that 12% of Canadians aged 25 and older reported current smoking. Cigarette smoking is a risk factor for lung cancer, heart disease, and stroke, and it's long been considered the leading cause of preventable death. Thousands of people around the world have gained Canadian citizenship through a recent change to citizenship by descent rules, and nearly half are Americans. Federal data shows more than 4,000 citizenship certificates were issued under the new law between December and March. Immigration lawyers say demand continues to grow, with many U.S. applicants citing political uncertainty south of the border. Processing times for citizenship certificates have now climbed to about 12 months. The town of Bracebridge is kicking off Ontario Bike Month with its annual bike rodeo beginning this hour at the Muskoka Lumber Arena. The free event runs until 2 p.m. and features bike safety, maintenance, and riding skill stations for children ages 2 and up. Participants can collect stamps for a chance to win a bicycle valued at up to $200. Families are being asked to bring their own bikes and approved helmets. Got a scoop? We're listening. Send your news tip to the Barrie 360 text line, 705-797-1111. Simcoe County Rovers men allowed 3 goals in a 10-minute span in the second half, eventually falling to St. Catharines Roma 3-2 on the road. Everett will play OHL champion Kitchener in the Memorial Cup final, advancing with a 6-1 semifinal win over Chicoutimi. And in the NHL, Canada's drought without a Stanley Cup champion will stretch to 33 years after Montreal was ousted by Carolina in 5 games after a 6-1 defeat last night. Former Barrie Colt Andrei Svechnikov had an assist for the Hurricanes, which will play Vegas for the Cup beginning on Tuesday. Sunny today with a high of 19. Tonight, clear with a low of 7. Sunny again tomorrow with a high of 20. It's 11 in Barrie. 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

AC/DC and Highway to Hell, Rock 95. Good morning, Saturday. Hunting for some deals, maybe? If you're having a garage sale, yes, we do have the garage sale packages here. Comes with a few signs. Please do show up. If you're a planner, get a plan. Right now, it's Youngblood.

of Rock 95. Good morning. Our Barry Baycat's on a bit of a streak. Four-game win streak as of now. If you've got a son or daughter who wants to be the junior Baycat, full details on Rock 95.

0: Northern Pikes and She Ain't Pretty on Rock 95. I'm Brian. And every single home game for the Baycats, who are on a bit of a tear, four games in a row, and they do play tonight as well. 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
1: Seeing a disabled vehicle on the 400 northbound ramp at Innisfil Beach Road. The left shoulder and left lane there are closed. Aside from that, all major routes look smooth in and around Barrie. The 400 through town from the GTA to the split is moving well. Southbound 400 through Barrie back to the GTA also looks clear. And between Barrie and Orillia, not seeing any delays on Highway 11 in either direction. No issues on city streets in Barrie or Orillia. Regional roads like 93 to Midland, 26 to Collingwood, and 90 to Essa look clear so far this morning out of Barrie. If you see traffic trouble, give us a call, 1-844-ROAD-JAM. I'm Julius Hearn. More traffic in minutes on Rock 95.
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3: 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And it's game day in Barrie tonight. 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

0: Sloan and Dream Destroyer on Rock 95. I'm Brian. The time has come where it's appropriate to eat outside. The weather is going to cooperate, and we're in a really good streak of good weather right now. A lot of sunshine for the next several days. And on Thursday, we're going to start the patio prowl. We kick it off at Malone's, and they've got a great deal happening, $15.99. That gets you a pound of wings and a Landshark lager. So we hope to see you there between 5 and 7 every single Thursday throughout the entire summer. We change patios. We go check out different places in Barrie and the surrounding area. And it becomes a little group, a little club. You go out every week on a Thursday. It's always a great deal, which is nice. And it's the summer. So reward yourself. And reward yourself on a patio when you don't have to cook or clean. 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And we also have concert tickets that we give away every single week for the people that join us. So Rock 95 Patio Prowl. We've got the dates up on our website, rock95.com. Come join us. We kick it off on Thursday, Malone's, 5 to 7.
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0: Monster Truck and Seven Seas Blues on Rock 95. I'm Brian. Tim Weston going to be live on location. We'll hear from him just after 11. Harley Davidson and Barry, they've got customer appreciation going on, so we're going to check in with him throughout the morning. Just feels like it's all coming together when you get this much good weather all in the forecast. I know my weather on my phone is very optimistic all the time, so I have to double check and ask other people, are you getting the same forecast? Everybody is. We've got sunshine. Let's enjoy the weekend, and we'll check in with Tim after 11.
1: That crash reported earlier on Highway 11 in Severn has been cleared. The left lane there now open again. No delays in the Barrie area or on the 400 into Simcoe County. In fact, it's smooth sailing right through Barrie up to the split. That also goes for on Highway 11 into Orillia if you're headed in that direction. Southbound through Barrie back to the GTA also without issue. And same goes for the 404 in York Region in both directions. Regional highways are looking good as well in Simcoe County. That goes for 26, 27, 90, and 93 on your way out of Barrie this morning. If you see traffic trouble, give us a call at 1-844-ROAD-JAM. I'm Julius Hearn. More traffic in minutes on Rock 95.
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0: morning. I'm Julius Hearn. The sunshine is here, and it is here to stay. It is 13. This report brought to you by the Peggy Hill team. 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
0: Here's what Barry's talking about. A 34-year-old woman was charged in Tay last night after putting a three-point turn to avoid an OPP ride check. At around 11:30, she skirted away on Highway 12, driving eastbound in the westbound lane before police caught up and pulled her over at Ogden Beach Road. The woman registered a fail on a roadside screening device, and further testing at the Southern Georgian Bay OPP detachment showed she was allegedly over the legal limit. Another all-time low for big tobacco after a recent study determined just 1 in 11 American adults currently smoke cigarettes. That's roughly 9% of the American population. The CDC survey included more than 24,000 adults. The rate has been gradually dropping for decades due in part to tobacco product price hikes and taxes, smoking bans, and public education campaigns. In Canada, the most recent data from the 2022 Canadian Tobacco and Nicotine Survey shows that 12% of Canadians aged 25 and older reported current smoking. Cigarette smoking is a risk factor for lung cancer, heart disease, and stroke, and it's long been considered the leading cause of preventable death. Thousands of people around the world have gained Canadian citizenship through a recent change to citizenship by descent rules, and nearly half are Americans. Federal data shows more than 4,000 citizenship certificates were issued under the new law between December and March. Immigration lawyers say demand continues to grow, with many U.S. applicants citing political uncertainty south of the border. Processing times for citizenship certificates have now climbed to about 12 months. The town of Bracebridge is kicking off Ontario Bike Month with its annual bike rodeo beginning this hour at the Muskoka Lumber Arena. The free event runs until 2 p.m. and features bike safety, maintenance, and riding skill stations for children ages 2 and up. Participants can collect stamps for a chance to win a bicycle valued at up to $200. Families are being asked to bring their own bikes and approved helmets. Got a scoop? We're listening. Send your news tip to the Barrie 360 text line, 705-797-1111. Simcoe County Rovers men allowed 3 goals in a 10-minute span in the second half, eventually falling to St. Catharines Roma 3-2 on the road. Everett will play OHL champion Kitchener in the Memorial Cup final, advancing with a 6-1 semifinal win over Chicoutimi. And in the NHL, Canada's drought without a Stanley Cup champion will stretch to 33 years after Montreal was ousted by Carolina in 5 games after a 6-1 defeat last night. Former Barrie Colt Andrei Svechnikov had an assist for the Hurricanes, which will play Vegas for the Cup beginning on Tuesday. Sunny today with a high of 19. Tonight, clear with a low of 7. Sunny again tomorrow with a high of 20. 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

CCR on Rock 95. I'm Brian. John Fogerty going to be at Casino Rama August 22nd. That is a Saturday. 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I've got Noah Kahan now. This is The Great Divide. 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
0: It just seems to be like it is an outdoor kind of weekend. Beautiful. We're wrapping May up as well. We're going to welcome June on Monday. We've got Tim Weston live on location. He'll be checking in from Barry Harley-Davidson throughout our morning into this afternoon as well. Customer appreciation. So perfect thing to go on. When this weather gets perfect and the summer arrives, there's just so many more events happening. 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So if you're looking for any festivals that are happening, any walks that are going on for a great cause, any concerts that are going on in Barrie, around our area, it's all on rock95.com.
2: Seeing a crash reported on the 400 southbound in Barrie near Dunlop Street is causing a backup, stretching as far back as approaching Bayfield Street. So have some caution if you're in the area. Maybe direct off at Bayfield if you can. No delays in the area. Northbound on the 400 coming into Simcoe County is smooth sailing right through Barrie to the split. That also goes for on Highway 11 into Orillia if you're headed in that direction. Over on the 404, not seeing any issues there in either direction. And county highways are looking good too in the region. That goes for 26, 27, 90, and 93 on your way out of Barrie this morning. If you see traffic trouble, give us a call, 1-844-ROAD-JAM. I'm Julius Hearn. More traffic in minutes on Rock 95.
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Wallflowers in one headlight on Rock 95. I'm Brian. A week ago, it was the Indy 500. And to kick things off at the Indy 500, they had the Oscar Mayer Wienermobile race. And boy, you don't want to miss the audio. But if you did, don't worry. I've got it for you right after the Blue Stones.

0: Stones and Happy Cry on Barry's Rock Station, Rock 95. I'm Brian. Oscar Mayer. Wienermobile race happened. Indy 500 last weekend. And think about all of the puns that are available to you when you have those big 25-foot wieners racing around the track. Because these announcers, I've got the audio here for you, they really emptied the chamber on this. See how many wiener references we've got. How many double entendres?
1: Move. Oh, that's a block, Townsend. That's absolutely a block.
2: That is a dirty wiener. I just don't think I can endorse that kind of behavior.
1: They were buns to buns coming off of two, and that was not right.
3: That was.
1: But it killed the momentum. It killed the momentum, and Slawdog, your defending champions, making a move. Can they stuff it up the inside?
3: What a silly sausage. Shydog loses the lead. Slawdog back in front. It's wiener on wiener action here. Five very much still in.
0: There you go. If you missed the Indy 5, that was the highlight right there.
4: 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Live on location.
5: Oh, the sun is out and the season opener is underway. Come by and join us at Barry Harley Davidson. 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You can find us here in the parking lot, and it's a huge parking lot filled with great looking bikes. These machines are stunning, all polished up, ready for the nice weather. The ladies from Rockstock are here, rockstockcanada.com. 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Great rider community, and more surprises still to come with the dyno truck. 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

0: Corey Hart, Sunglasses at Night on Rock 95 by Brian. We do have the great Canadian Beaver Toss returning. June 26th, we're going to be at Meridian Place, downtown Barrie. Have a little fun with us. We need 95 contestants, so you can qualify. When you hear the sounder, caller number 9 gets in, and then you get to show off your beaver tossing skills. And you want to practice those, that's for sure, because we've got a great prize pack for our winner. A flight for two anywhere Porter Airlines flies in Canada. We've got a romantic getaway for Raleigh Resort. We've also got a summer's worth of barbecue meats, cheese, and buns from Fox's Bakery and Deli. Motley Crue tickets. It all goes to one person who tosses the best beaver. So when you hear that sounder, make sure you call our number 9. You can join us on the 26th of June for the Rock 95 Beaver Toss.
1: Not a crash, as reported earlier. It's actually a building fire in the area of the 400 southbound at Bayfield Street in Barrie. The right lane there is closed. Delays are from in between Bayfield and Duckworth, as far ahead as approaching Dunlop Street. So take extra caution if you're passing through that area on the 400 southbound through Barrie. Volume has built up considerably. No delays in the area coming northbound from through Barrie up to the split. It's actually quite smooth if you're going up to Highway 11 into Orillia, if you're headed in that direction. Southbound, again, past Dunlop, it's quite smooth going down to the GTA, and same goes for the 404 over in York Region in both directions. Regional highways are looking good as well in Simcoe County. That goes for 26, 27, 90, and 93 on your way out of Barrie. If you see traffic trouble, give us a call, 1-844-ROAD-JAM. I'm Julius Hearn. For traffic updates all day long, follow us on X at Barrie360 Alerts.
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3: All right, live music here at the Barrie Harley-Davidson season opener for the 2026 riding season. You can hear Rick Robichaud Band in the background doing their stuff right now. Thanks, guys. Awesome. On top of that, Bootlegged is going to be in the house. The Dino Truck Jukebox, rather, is going to be in the house rocking all day long. And Smoking Hot Barbecue, we've got the ice cream truck. 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Bring your bike. 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And other rides, the Ride for Dad. You can find out all about great events going on during the summer of 2026 right here at the season opener for Barrie Harley-Davidson, right behind Home Depot in Barrie South End.
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0: Good morning, I'm Julius Hearn. Lots of sunshine to kick off the last weekend of May. It's 15. 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
0: Here's what Barrie's talking about. A 34-year-old woman was charged in Tay last night after putting a three-point turn to avoid an OPP ride check. At around 11:30, she skirted away on Highway 12, driving eastbound in the westbound lane before police caught up and pulled her over at Ogden Beach Road. The woman registered a fail on a roadside screening device, and further testing at the Southern Georgian Bay OPP detachment showed she was allegedly over the legal limit. Another all-time low for big tobacco after a recent study determined just 1 in 11 American adults currently smoke cigarettes. That's roughly 9% of the American population. The CDC survey included more than 24,000 adults. The rate has been gradually dropping for decades due in part to tobacco product price hikes and taxes, smoking bans, and public education campaigns. In Canada, the most recent data from the 2022 Canadian Tobacco and Nicotine Survey shows that 12% of Canadians aged 25 and older reported current smoking. Cigarette smoking is a risk factor for lung cancer, heart disease, and stroke, and it's long been considered the leading cause of preventable death. Thousands of people around the world have gained Canadian citizenship through a recent change to citizenship by descent rules, and nearly half are Americans. Federal data shows more than 4,000 citizenship certificates were issued under the new law between December and March. Immigration lawyers say demand continues to grow, with many U.S. applicants citing political uncertainty south of the border. Processing times for citizenship certificates have now climbed to about 12 months. The town of Bracebridge is kicking off Ontario Bike Month with its annual bike rodeo beginning this hour at the Muskoka Lumber Arena. The free event runs until 2 p.m. and features bike safety, maintenance, and riding skill stations for children ages 2 and up. Participants can collect stamps for a chance to win a bicycle valued at up to $200. Families are being asked to bring their own bikes and approved helmets. Got a scoop? We're listening. Send your news tip to the Barrie 360 text line, 705-797-1111. Simcoe County Rovers men allowed three goals in a 10-minute span in the second half, eventually falling to St. Catharines Roma 3-2 on the road. Everett will play OHL champion Kitchener in the Memorial Cup final, advancing with a 6-1 semifinal win over Chicoutimi. And in the NHL, Canada's drought without a Stanley Cup champion will stretch to 33 years after Montreal was ousted by Carolina in five games after a 6-1 defeat last night. Former Barrie Colt Andrei Svechnikov had an assist for the Hurricanes, which will play Vegas for the Cup beginning on Tuesday. Sunny today with a high of 19. Tonight, clear with a low of 7. Sunny again tomorrow with a high of 20. 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

Leonard Skinner on your Saturday afternoon. Barry's Rock Station, Rock 95. We get the latest tune now from Nickelback. This one's called Bones for the Crows on Rock 95.

Rock 95. I'm Brian. Coming up in July, you'll be able to check these guys out. Just a short drive away. It's Tea Party. Heaven coming down. Full details on where they will be this summer.

0: They will be playing on the Saturday night, July 18th at the Tall Pines Music Festival. Short drive up the highway, Gravenhurst. Muskoka Wharf is hosting the festival. And yeah, it's going to be a lot of fun. Lots to check out over 2 days it runs. 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

0: Aerosmith and Youngblood, My Only Angel on Rock 95. I'm Brian. We got a beautiful Saturday on our hands. And I don't know if you've looked at the forecast, but tomorrow, Sunday, it's going to be just as nice. And that continues throughout the beginning of June. We have a lot of sunshine in our forecast. So enjoy it while we've got it. We've got Tim live on location at Barry Harley Davidson. We're going to check in with him.
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2: Oh, here we are, Barry Harley Davidson, right behind Home Depot in Barrie's South End by the water tower. Come by and join us today. It's the season opener. You can hear the band on stage right now. Yeah, we've got live music going on today with Jukebox rocking the house all day. My buddy Rick Roboshow there. There's the dyno truck, which you can hear in the background sometimes. You might hear it again soon because they've got another bike up there, which they will test in a little bit. 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Rockstock Canada, that's going to happen in the summer, in August as well, at Sunset Speedway, the old Sunset Speedway location. That's exciting because that's a Lee Aaron and a bunch of bands all weekend long. And we're hoping that the weather stays good. It looks like it's going to be great all this weekend long for the season opener today. Smoking hot barbecues here. I'm right beside the ice cream truck, which is really convenient for me. And we've got a $1,000 giveaway, too. Come in for a ballot just for dropping in and ride your Harley, and you get extra ballots to get involved in that. Here we are, Barry Harley Davidson 2026 season opener, right behind Home Depot in Barrie's South End.
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2: 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This report for Beneteau.

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0: The band and the wait on Barry's Rock Station, Rock 95. I'm Brian. Looking forward to Thursday. Patio Prowl kicks off. If you don't know what it is, it's a bit of a culinary tour throughout the summer. Every Thursday, we go to a different patio between 5 and 7. It's always a great deal. And we've got concert tickets that we're giving away, too. It's just, once the summer is here, things are more exciting, right? Patio Prowl kicks off this Thursday, and we're going to be at Malone's to open things up. 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Come join us. 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We've got a 30-minute commercial-free ride on the way. Guns N' Roses and the Dire Straits coming up. We're also going to check in with Tim, who's live on location.
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2: Here we are, Barry Hartley Davidson. 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

Gabriel's on Barry's Rock Station, Rock 95. Hey, it's Rachel. Nothing but sun for your afternoon. Going for that high of 20 degrees. Checking in with Tim Weston in just a few. But right now, Finger 11, it's Paralyzer on Rock 95.

White Snakes on Rock 95. It's Rachel. And a little while ago, we learned about the enhanced games where athletes who use performance-enhancing drugs and equipment were welcome to come and perform to throw down. And guess what? Didn't really prove anything. In fact, said clean might be the way to go. We'll tell you more after the Black Keys. You got to lose. This is Rock 95.

0: It's the Black Keys, You Got to Lose on Rock 95. Hey, it's Rachel. And a little while ago, we heard about the Olympics of Performance Enhancers. They call it the Enhanced Games. And basically, athletes from across the world invited to, you know what, take your performance-enhancing drugs. Wear the equipment that's been banned because it gives you an unfair advantage. Come to Las Vegas. Let's see if we can break some world records. They actually even offered $10 million for someone who could break the world's 100-meter run record belonging to Usain Bolt. I can tell you right now, it did not happen. In fact, barely any records were broken. There's one that was a swimming record that was broken. And the fun part is there are at least three races or three performances where clean athletes won, where they say, I took not a gosh darn thing. I kept everything legal. I'm wearing the equipment I'm supposed to. And it's fun because there is one world record that was broken. It was a swimming world record. It has an asterisk and air quotes around it because she used enhanced drugs and because she was wearing illegal equipment. But I also know there was one video I saw where the bell goes off before someone's touching the wall. But anyways, it goes to prove that enhancements doesn't really do too much. If you're good, you're good. Let's check up and see what Tim Weston's up to.
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2: Yeah, here we are. Barry Harley-Davidson, 2026 season opener. 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
1: 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Yeah, that's next weekend's problem. 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

0: It's the Goo Goo Dolls Slide on Rock 95. Hey, it's Rachel. Toronto's going to be interesting to be getting around. First things first, GO Train from Barrie to Toronto this weekend. It is down yet again. What they're trying to do? Put in an extra set of tracks so that Monday to Friday, they can have trains going both ways all day instead of mornings going to Toronto and then afternoons coming back. But also, if you are heading through Toronto tomorrow, know that Gardner Expressway, well, parts of it and parts of the Don Valley Parkway or the DVP, they're going to be closed because a bunch of people are going to be biking on the highway for a fundraiser. So if you're heading back to the city tomorrow, just a little heads up. Could be messy from the Rock 95 Weather Center, though. It's going to be a beautiful day for a drive. For the rest of your Saturday, lots of sun going for that high of 20. Tonight, clear with a low of 7. And for your Sunday, look at that. More sun with a high of 20 degrees. In Barrie, we're sitting at 17. And checking in with Tim Weston.
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2: 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The dinos on the going on. We've also got the Ride for Dad, which is the fight against prostate cancer. Those are great guys that are here today. 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It's a wonderful day. 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
0: Hey, it's Rachel. And coming on up after 2 o'clock, going to give you a chance to jump on some Porter Airline flights to anywhere in Canada. That is if you become the Beaver Master. That's right, the Great Canadian Beaver Toss is back. A bunch of people coming together, throwing beavers. And like I said, winning that flight for two anywhere that Porter Airline flies in Canada. There's also tickets to Motley Crue Up for Grabs, a getaway to Raleigh Resort, and Fox's Bakery and Deli, giving you a summer's worth of barbecue meats, buns, and cheeses. You just gotta be the Beaver Master. Your cue to call is gonna be coming up a little bit closer to 2:30 after Pearl Jam's Alive. You have been warned. Let's check in with Tim.
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3: Hi to all of you that have dropped by so far today. It's been a busy day here at season opener for Barry Harley Davidson, and it's been a wonderful day, too. Lots of friendly people, a lot of people happy. It's summertime, a lot of people happy to be shining their bikes and having them out today. The Huronia Ride for Dad is Saturday, June 13th. They are here today if you want to find out a little bit more about that ride. And that's for prostate cancer, a very, very important ride to get out and help with. If you come by today, you can fill out a ballot at the Rock 95 tent. We're doing a $1,000 giveaway. So you get a ballot if you just come by. 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And we'll get you extra ballots, too, to get in for that $1,000 you're going to be giving away. Got a guy over here. 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And inside Barry Harley Davidson, you're going to find all kinds of parts and apparel, and there's specials on all of that today, too. 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

It's the Joe Greener commercial free ride. And if you need something to do on this gorgeous afternoon, Barry Big Cats, they're playing at home today. That starting at 4 o'clock. Right now, Papa Roach, Wake Up Calling. 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
1: Cameron Wickham, Options on Barry's Rock Station. It is Rock 95. Hey, it's Rachel. Pearl Jam alive just around the corner. And last year, Pearl Jam's drummer that's been with them forever, Matt Cameron, stepped away. And basically the question for Pearl Jam, or they've been answering for the last little bit, is you got a new drummer. Who is it? And they're basically saying, stop asking. We got a show coming up in September, and that's when you will find out. Basically saying there's not enough surprise and excitement in the world, so Pearl Jam's new drummer is supposed to be what gets you a little excited. But also what's exciting, of course, your next chance to get to the Great Canadian Beaver Toss. But first, Tim Weston, let's see what he's up to.
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3: Here we are live on location in Barrie South End, right by Home Depot. It's Barry Harley-Davidson, and it's the season opener for 2026. Talk about a great way of getting the two wheels out for the very first time. This is a great spot to do it because we've got a $1,000 giveaway. You come in, you fill out a ballot, and if you've got a Harley, you come in today, we'll give you a bunch of extra ballots. You get extra chances to get in for the big $1,000 draw. The dyno truck's been running all day. It's been busy. We've got all kinds of vendors and events that are coming up in the year, including the Ride for Dad, which is a ride to help fight against prostate cancer. Plus, there's other rides that are going on, too. I was just handed the Ride for Down Syndrome by the Southern Cruisers, Chapter 328. That's coming up July 4th at the Barrie Legion, and you can find out. And Rick Robichaud Band's going to be playing there. 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It's a fun, fun day, and you got beautiful weather, and you've got Rockstock as well, which is coming up in August. They're here to talk about and show you what's happening there during the summer of 2020. It's all here. Barry Hartley Davidson. It's the summer kickoff here just by Home Depot. It's Barrie South End.
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0: It is back, the Great Canadian Beaver Toss. Throwing beavers for great prizes. The thing is, in order to throw a beaver, you gotta be the proper caller through. And it is your only chance of the weekend to get in for the Great Canadian Beaver Toss. And hello!
1: 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How are you today?
0: I'm good. What's your name?
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0: Barbara, you're doing better. You're in for the Beaver Toss.
1: Thanks, Rachel.
0: You're very welcome, lady. 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
1: Dun-dun-dun-dun-dun-dun-dun.
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3: It's a great day for a season opener, and this is what's happening here today at Barry Harley Davidson. The lady from Rockstock Canada is up talking about that event coming up this summer in 2026. 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

Glorious Sons, everything is all right. It's Rock 95. Good afternoon. It's Rachel, and I need a little bit of help. Up on the Rock 95 Instagram story, I need help deciding what is going to be the last song of the new Rock

0: Gower tomorrow night? Is it going to be new Paul McCartney? Come on in. Or is it going to be some Billy Gibbons, Brown Paper Bag? I got just like the hooks of the song in our Instagram story as well. So I need a little help. I can't decide what to play you. Hey, head to the Weather Center. Sunny for the rest of your day. Tonight, it's going to be clear with a low of 7. And Sunday, surprise, surprise, more sun. High of 20 for tomorrow. That's what we're going for today. And right now, I'm Barry sitting at 17 degrees. And one final time, let's check in with Tim Weston.
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2: Well, thank you to Barry Hartley Davidson, Kate, and the whole staff here, Kyle, and Laura, and everybody who works here. These guys are fantastic. What a great day to get the season opener underway. It's been beautiful sunshine. I've seen all kinds of people I haven't seen in a long time riding their bikes and out and smiling away, just having a great time. Barry Hartley Davidson season opener continues throughout the afternoon. This afternoon, live music. There's a barber here. There's all kinds of booths that are open, including the one about Rockstock that's coming in August to Sunset Speedway, plus all the rides that are happening. Ride for Dad is one of the great rides in the summer of 2026. Come by, enjoy, see some live music and food and ice cream. Here we are, the $1,000 giveaway. Come in for a ballot, and if you're riding a Harley, you get extra ballots. It's all going on today here. Barry Hartley Davidson season opener right by Home Depot in Barry's South End.
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4: 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Nice. And I know that I've cleaned mine. MJ's cleaned her grill. Craig?
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4: I don't know what he's
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4: I don't know what he's
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4: Yes, okay. Barbecued veggies specifically on a clean grill. What about grilling asparagus? On the barbecue. Doesn't take long. It's very quick. 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
3: I'm thinking. One.
4: Ooh, asparagus took the number one spot.
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3: 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Let them char up a little bit.
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3: Yeah, I'm comfortable.
4: Everything chars up on his grill when it's not clean.
6: That's right.
3: Last year's hamburger on this year's asparagus.
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John Mellencamp, Jack and Diane. It's on Barry's Rock Station, Rock 95. And a few moments away, George of the country's like, hey, Joseph Stalin, the guy that's kind of a stain on history. We're not proud of him, but he's got 40,000 of these, and we're going to make some money off of it. And for wine collectors, this is a dream come true. For people who clean, it looks like a nightmare. More after Zombie, Youngbloods on Rock 95.

0: That is Youngblood Zombie on Barry's Rock Station, Rock 95. And Georgia, the country, wants to put itself on the map for the wine collectors of the world, because they have a wine collection that's been going since early 1900s. Just who used to own this collection that kind of makes people go, and pull on their collar? That being Joseph Stalin, who ran the Soviet Union from 1924 to 1953. Apparently a very enthusiastic wine drinker, and so much so that after he took a collection from Anastasia's dad, one of the Romanovs, back in 1917, he kept on adding to it. So much so, there's now over 40,000 bottles of wine. And Georgia, the country's like, hey, you want one? And a lot of wine collectors are really excited about this, because again, these are bottles of wine from the 1800s. But as you look at photos of the collection that they're just letting people see now, it's racks and racks and racks and rows and rows and rows of wine just covered in dust and dirt. And it looks gross as someone who's a bit of a clean freak. But I know that there's some wine collectors out there being like, ah, the dustier, the better, the finer the wine. But anyways, Georgia making a buck off something they're not too proud of.
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0: Aerosmith crying. 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Oh boy, dating in the modern age. I feel for anybody who's in it right now. One guy named Spencer from Edmonton, he's so done with it. He deleted the apps and said, you know how I'm going to find my future wife? Digital billboards. And he actually bought several billboards across Edmonton saying, your future husband? MarrySpencer.ca. Listen, Spencer seems like a really nice guy, but I've heard of this story a few times. So I wanted to see how valid it is or if it actually works. And the only other story I found was a woman named Lisa who put up her billboard in 2025. And I can tell you right now, Lisa is still looking for love. But hey, if you're tired of the apps, try billboard. Might get some weird calls, but what else could you get?
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0: Mama, let him play. 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For the rest of your day, nothing but sun tonight. Clear for the most part with a low of 5 degrees. And for your Sunday, lots of sun with a high of 21. In Barrie, we're sitting at 19 degrees.
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Lady Peace, Innocent. It's Rock 95. I want to answer a question that we get every so often when it comes to songs being censored. Because in the new Noah Kahan song, The Great Divide, every time you hear ordinariness, he's saying ordinary poop, but with which a much more grown-up word. I'll tell you why this happens after Noah Kahan's The Great Divide. It's Rock 95.

0: Noah Kahan, The Great Divide on Rock 95, the clean version. Because if you don't know, if you listen to the not radio version of The Great Divide, when he says ordinariness, he says ordinary poop with a not so clean word. And I've got texts about this before. Why does this happen? Especially if we play songs like Elton John's The Bitch Is Back. And I can tell you right now, it's not us. In fact, it is how we get it from the label. And sometimes when you get artists like Noah Kahan, who is rock, but can also qualify for some other stations, if they want to be on those other stations, they got to clean it up. But then, like I said, then you get songs like Nazareth, Hair of the Dog, where they repeat son of a bitch over and over and over again. And that's because that's how the label sent it to us. Trust me, we're not here editing out all the dirty words. We don't have time for stuff like that.
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0: is a night full of songs that remind you of a better time. 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

After Three Doors Down, I want to tell you about this guy on social media who thinks that he's so cool because he's sneaking food into Jay's games. He's not sneaking anything. He's following the rules. After Three Doors Down, when I'm gone, it's Rock 95.

0: down when I'm gone. It's Rock 95. Having a little bit of did you know moment when it comes to Blue Jays games. If you're going there, you're going to check it out. And you don't want to pay their prices for food. You don't have to. In fact, you're allowed to bring your own food in as long as it's sealed. Like even the hot dog guy outside of Rogers can give you a hot dog rolled up in aluminum foil and you can go in, no questions asked. And this guy's getting popular on social media by being like, what can I sneak into the Jays game today? And he's put like giant platters of sushi, a full-on sheet cake. He's like, oh, look what I did. You followed the rules. Congratulations, bro. You're not sneaking anything in. It's like when people have a subscription for something and they say that a thing included with their subscription is free. It's not free. You're still paying for it. But there you go. If you wanted to go to a Jays game, you can bring a cake as long as it's still in the box.
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2: 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So after I yelled and screamed and telling him why. Yeah, that's why he doesn't come up on 311. 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

0: 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Now tonight it is going to be a little bit chilly, clear with a low of +5, but your Sunday, lots of sun with a high of 21.
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Paradise by the Dashboard Lights on Rock 95. And earlier today, I said it was your only chance to get into the Great Canadian Beaver Toss. But guess who just found another qualifier? Listen for Supertramp After Logical Song, your final chance of the day to get into the Great Canadian Beaver Toss and potentially win a flight for two that anywhere that Porter Airlines flies. 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Again, after Supertramp. All right, gals, it's Relentless on Rock 95.

circle back, we got the finale of the woman who was pulled over for having a phone in her hand on the arm where there's nothing from the elbow down. And the kicker is, oh, it's the body cam footage. We'll tell you more after Nickelback. Bone for the Crows. It's Rock 95.

0: Nickelback's Bones for the Crows. It's Rock 95, and we have got the finale, the fallout of the woman pulled over for having a phone in her hand on the arm where there's nothing from the elbow down. And it is no surprise whatsoever that the charges got dismissed. Yeah, she was let off. But the kicker is, it's the body cam footage that comes out, because it's the officer walking up being like, I'm pulling you over because I saw you have a device in your right hand. And the woman just sticks up her arm and goes, we done here? Because there's nothing on her elbow that could act as a hand, as holding something. But no, he doubles down being like, I saw you with something in your arm, even though she couldn't hold anything. But it's just the pop-up of the stump and the wave and, hi, you gonna let me go? No? Okay, let's go viral on TikTok.
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0: to call for the Great Canadian Beaver Toss to win a trip for two to anywhere the Porter Airline flies in Canada or Motley Crue. 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

0: For the second year in a row, the Great Canadian Beaver Toss qualifying a bunch, coming together, throwing beavers, and hopefully giving someone some amazing prizes, including... Hi, Tim. How's your hand-eye coordination?
1: Yeah, not too bad.
0: 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You're in for the Beaver Toss.
1: Awesome.
0: Yeah, we might send you off to see Motley Crue. We just need you to land some beavers in some holes. 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

come with me because you look so fine that I really want to make you mine. I say you look so fine that I really want to make you mine. 4, 5, 6, come on and get your kicks. Now you don't need

I can check on your weather in just a moment, but don't forget, we need a little bit of help. I need to decide what we're going to wrap up the New Rock Hour with tomorrow night after 9 o'clock. I'm torn between a Paul McCartney song and Billy Gibbons from ZZ Top, a solo project for him. So hit

0: up our Instagram story, vote, and help me decide. 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From the Weather Center, clear but chilly, low of +5 for tonight. Tomorrow, lots of sun for your Sunday with a high of 21.
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It's crazy what 100 years can do to a sport that calls itself the modern pentathlon. Going from running to guns to lasers, and you're in love with the replacing the horses with. Ninja Warrior. More of the Sheepdog. Steve Arty. It's Temptation. I'm Rockin'.

half an hour. That's 30 minutes. That's 15 minutes times two. 10 minutes in portions of three. 30 minutes commercial free. 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

0: Sheepdogs, take me for a ride. It's Rock 95, and it's crazy what 100 years will do, even to sports. Because, see, there's something called the modern pentathlon. And when it first got started in the Olympics back in 1912, it included five separate things. Fencing, swimming, equestrian, show jumping on horses, running and shooting. More recently, running and shooting have been combined as laser run, but it is what the equestrian is being replaced with. See, when it first was switched over in 2023, appearing at the Paris Olympics, it was obstacle running. But because of deals that have been struck, money that's going to be made, we can finally call obstacle running its real true name. The modern pentathlon is now going to involve Ninja Warrior. Yeah, from the TV show that's been going on forever, athletes just running across walls, using wheels to be thrown around and rope swings. It's now going to be exactly what it is coming up in the Olympics happening in LA. When it comes to the modern pentathlon, we got the laser run, we got fencing, swimming, and of course, ninja running.
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0: Greta Van Fleet Highway Tune. It's Rock 95. Hey, it's Rachel. 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

0: Trucks, Get My Things and Go on Rock 95. Hey, it's Rachel. Gonna make room for Craig Ross coming on up after 7 o'clock with your classic rock Saturday night. Before that, a final peek from the Rock 95 Weather Center. And gorgeous. Clear tonight, a little chilly with a low of plus 5. But Sunday, lots of sun with a high of 21.
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0: Barry's Rock Station, Rock 95. Classic Rock Saturday night. Some Kind of Wonderful. That's Grand Funk Railroad. It's Craig Ross. And we got some Pink Floyd coming up in just a few moments. And an unsung member of Pink Floyd that you don't hear about too much. Unfortunately, passed away earlier this week. We'll talk about him and play tribute coming up.
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0: Barry's Rock Station, Rock 95. And from Dark Side of the Moon, there's Us and Them, Pink Floyd, one of the heavy saxophone tracks they have, and an unsung member of Pink Floyd passed away earlier this week. Dick Parry, who you heard there on the saxophone and many other Pink Floyd tracks, and of course on tour as well. You hear him prominently in Wish You Were Here, Shine On You Crazy Diamond, Money as well, passed away at the age of 83. David Gilmour sharing the sad news on a social media post saying, "My dear friend Dick Parry died this morning. Since I was 17, I have played in bands with Dick on saxophone, including Pink Floyd." He actually got Parry to play on the last Pink Floyd tour, which was a long time ago, mind you. It was the 1994 Division Bell tour, but he had disappeared for quite some time, and then when he decided to take Pink Floyd back out on tour, he said, well, why don't I just give Dick a call and see if he's in for it. I guess he was unemployed, not really doing much at the time, and he was in. Incredible saxophone player and a sad loss for Pink Floyd.
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0: Barry's Rock Station, Rock 95. Van Halen ain't talking about love. Classic Rock Saturday night. We're very excited to bring back the Great Canadian Beaver Toss. Did this for the first time last year, and it was a whole lot of fun celebrating Canada. That's why we do it close to Canada Day, June 26th. It's going to be at Meridian Place, and we want you entered in for the contest where we have so many great Canadian-themed prizes, including a flight for two. Anywhere Porter Airline flies as a part of this. 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